Pratite našu Facebook stranicu Radio Kejfor 966. Lipstick message on my bathroom mirror. Said by the time you read this I'll be West Coast bound.

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2: 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I could be yours, I know you could be mine. I've been looking up when I'm feeling down. So my wife

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4: 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Midnight Sun.
6: 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Hold me like the pebbles in your hand and there's your...
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Sam Fender featuring Olivia Dean. Rein Me In. Taylor Swift. I knew it. I knew you.

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1: Sam Fender featuring Olivia Dean, Rain Me In. Olivia Rodrigo, The Cure.
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0: My girl just caught me.
1: You made her catch you?
0: I don't know how I let this happen.
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1: Man.
0: I don't know what to do.
1: Say it wasn't you.
0: Oh.

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Slušajte Radio KFOR. Look, got me tripping. 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

It doesn't matter who you are. 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It's all right. 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One nation. Stand on up. Set your body free. Throw your hands up in the air. 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

An amazing collab there from Carl Cox, Alan Fitzpatrick and Alex Colross called Burn Tonight. Before that, saw Dennis Quinn deliver a brilliant new remix of Ida Engberg's 2007 classic disco Volante. So guys, on 12th June, I'm super looking forward to be bouncing to Mexico to play Ryu Santa Fe Los Cabos. You can then catch me at Ryu Caribe in Cancun on Saturday 13th. On the 14th, I'll be heading to Brooklyn, where I'll be at Superior Ingredients and then Grey Area with Fede Legrand. Of course, full details of all these can be found on my socials, all at EDX Music. 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No.

X. Once again, thank you so much for all the love and support on not only this, but all my recent productions too. I also played something pretty pumping from Henry Hacking called Freaky Man. Thanks for tuning in to this week's show. If you'd like to listen again, you can catch the full episode on my SoundCloud and YouTube, both at EDX Music. 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I'm going to leave you with the awesome Can remix of Spring Embers from Nora and Pure, which lands this week on Enormous Tunes. 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No.

about the mainframe. Got a goat to keep me out the chain gang. Brothers told me about the fame, man. Loading up with Christ and let the name ring. Told my brothers make their own lane. Got a gift that's bound to make the game change. I like that.